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1: Hi my dear friends, this is your RJ Chetan here on Spice, the voice of hope. In our day-to-day lives, we often overlook how powerful it can be to step out of our comfort zones and explore new places. Travel isn't just about taking a break or checking off spots on a bucket list. It's a journey that leads to self-discovery, personal growth, and countless other benefits that can truly enrich our lives. Right from the moment we start packing to when we return home, every part of the trip presents chances to learn and grow. If you are someone who loves new experiences and is eager to grow, have you thought about traveling as a means to personal growth? It not only broadens your perspective and deepens your understanding of the world, but also helps build resilience, making you more adaptable to change. Let's explore how travel can boost your personal growth and all the amazing benefits that come with it. Traveling nudges us beyond our comfort zones, sparking notable development of personality. It's a chance to encounter new challenges and adapt to various situations. Navigating a lively city, learning the local language, and handling different currencies all contribute to our development. Through travel, we gain patience, resourcefulness, and adaptability skills that are

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It also boosts our independence and self-reliance as we learn to find our way in new places and tackle problems on our own. Moreover, guys, traveling opens your eyes to new cultures, ideas, and lifestyles you might not have experienced otherwise. This exposure helps you develop a more nuanced and empathetic view of the world. And learning about their customs and beliefs brings about a greater appreciation for diversity and makes you more open-minded. When you travel, you also challenge your assumptions and step out of your familiar atmosphere. Being in unfamiliar surrounding forces you to confront your fears and insecurities. One of the most wonderful benefits of traveling is the way it broadens your outlook. Experiencing different cultures, traditions, and viewpoints can transform your worldview, helping you understand and appreciate global diversity. It breaks down preconceived notions and biases, allowing you to see the world through a more empathetic and inclusive lens. Travel makes you more grateful for the things you often take for granted, like the comfort of your home and the ease of your daily routine. 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When you're on the road, anything can happen. A missed flight, language barriers, or cultural misunderstandings. These situations test your patience and adaptability. But as you navigate and solve these challenges, you become more resilient and ready to tackle future obstacles with ease. Facing unexpected challenges while traveling, like figuring out local transportation or overcoming language hurdles, offers invaluable opportunities for growth. 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Traveling goes beyond just visiting new places. It's a transformative experience. By stepping out and encountering new experiences, you cultivate life skills, gain a deeper understanding of yourself and the world, and find inspiration in the beauty of diverse cultures. So pack your bag, set out on an adventure, and let travel be a powerful catalyst for your personal growth and development. Travelers can improve your communication, boost your confidence, and lead to lifelong friendships. It's a chance to learn new languages, understand different culture etiquettes, and build a global network of friends. These experiences develop a sense of community and help you appreciate our shared humanity despite cultural differences. Taking a vacation is a great chance to build new relationships or strengthen existing ones. 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Plan a quick getaway with your loved ones to have fun and reconnect. 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Travel can lead to a deeper understanding of your identity and purpose. 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Enjoying new and unfamiliar experiences gives you a fresh look at who you are and what you want from life. It's a fact that traveling shapes up our routine and offers a new and amazing insight. It lets us take a break from our daily grind, giving us a sense of freedom and adventure when you explore new places, meet different people, and try out new activities. 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So pack your bags, go on an adventure, and let travel drive your personal